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I'm a mess and I will always be. 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Fuck, I'm about to lose it all. I'm a drunk and I will always be begging, baby.

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1: 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I really want to see you tonight. I hope you can make it. 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